0: who's up for prayers? 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
1: Ladies and gentlemen, spiel's noch einmal.

Ladies and gentlemen, we hear now the most famous songs dedicated to Keith Richards. You know Keith Richards? 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